KTLT 98.1, the one that makes you feel good all day. The best music all day for all of Abilene and the big country. 98.1, the one that makes you feel good.

0: In your entertainment news this hour, Tim Allen says he still wants to do a home improvement revival. However, it's the kids that were in the original show that are kind of holding things up. Two of those TV sons don't act anymore. And the third one is, well, unfortunately, in jail. He says it's a little challenging right now, to put it mildly. Yeah, but he says he even has the concept of the show nailed down. He'd like the show to be about his TV kids and their kids, with his character as the grandfather. But yeah, Jonathan Taylor Thomas and Taryn Noah Smith don't act anymore. And unfortunately, Zachary Ty Bryan currently in jail after years of run-ins with the law. So not sure if the home improvement revival is going to happen or not.
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3: 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Golf just got better.
0: Coming up in just a few minutes, I've got your celebrity birthday, so stick around. First, Ella Langley, this is Choosin' Texas.

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1: 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Yeah. 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

0: Today is June 11th. Let's see which celebrities are celebrating birthdays tonight. They include actress Claire Holt. You know her from The Originals and The Vampire Diaries. She's 38 today. It's a birthday for Joshua Jackson, of course, from Dawson's Creek. He is 48 today. Peter Dinklage from Game of Thrones and Elf is 57. And it's a birthday for Hugh Laurie from House. He is 67 today. Also a birthday for Joe Montana, Hall of Fame 49ers quarterback. He started 4 Super Bowls and won them all. He's 70.
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0: Thanks so much for hanging out with me tonight. I'm Karen Van Zandt. Hope you're having a good one. We're already almost to the weekend. And if you're a fan of soccer, well, this was an exciting day for you because the 2026 FIFA World Cup started up this afternoon and it goes for the next several weeks.
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0: 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I'm Karen. 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I'll talk to you again tomorrow.
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0: the rights to host the final, the stadium in Arlington, Texas, was officially awarded the highest number of games. The massive venue outside of Dallas will host 9 matches total during the tournament, significantly more than any other participating city. That's pretty good.
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Broken Wings from Mr. Mister to start off this hour. Coming up, some Taylor Swift right now. It's Tracy Chapman and Give Me One Reason.

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I'll tell you more after we hear from Boys to Men. 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

0: It's Glass Animals and Heat Waves, and it's Chris without Liz today on this Friday morning. Time for the Friday birthday list on this 12th of June. If you're celebrating today, you're a Gemini, and this is what it looks like. A restless energy takes hold of you this morning. Be mindful of how you conduct yourself, especially while in public or professional settings. Though you'll feel tempted to make your own rules, rebellious acts could bring more messes than solutions. 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And you thought today was going to be easy. Today is National Jerky Day, National Peanut Butter Cookie Day, Superman Day, and it's National Cougar Day. Well, celebrating today, Playboy Playmate Kendra Wilkinson is 41. Model Adriana Lima is 45. Actor Rick Hoffman is celebrating. He is 56 today. And sportscaster Marv Albert is celebrating. He is 85 today. And if you're celebrating, happy birthday to you. 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

0: It's Don Henley and the Boys of Summer, and it's Chris without Liz again today. So I guess this is food news. Have you noticed that fewer weddings over the past 20 years have featured rice being tossed at the bride and groom? Well, the reason most often given is that uncooked rice is dangerous to birds. Birds eat the raw rice, have it expand in their stomachs, and that causes them to die. Well, guess what? That's not true. We don't know how that story got started. According to bird experts, ingesting rice is not dangerous to birds. They will not explode. We really have no idea where that story came from. So there's no reason why birds, including small songbirds, can't eat rice. So go ahead and bring the tradition back. Throw rice at the bride and groom. Or you can just give it to me. I'll take it and I'll have it for dinner. Could you also maybe drop off some butter and some gravy? Thank you.
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1: They say the holy water's watered down, and this town's lost its faith. 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Oh my, my, oh my, my love, I take one look at you, you're taking me out.

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1: It's Chris without Liz again today. Coming up in 15 minutes, more food news, but it's a different kind of food news. Food if you're stressed out news, whatever. I'll explain coming up in about 15 minutes. Now it's Ed Sheeran and Camera.

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0: So fun. That is Golden from the movie K-pop Demon Hunters, which was a huge worldwide hit last year. And it is really a great story. If you love anime, and this is the first animation film from South Korea, it's pretty great. The message is great and the soundtrack is great. That one won a Grammy Award and they also won an Oscar for Animated Film of the Year. That's a great summer movie if you want to catch up on that. I'm Andrea Jackson. 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
11: 20 years ago, the average attention span was about 2.5 minutes. Today, it's just 47 seconds. Pretty disconcerting. That's according to new research out of UC Irvine. But really, this isn't our fault, at least not entirely. We can blame technology and the world around us. Attention, it turns out, is not an unlimited resource. You only have so much of it to give. Start paying more attention to what times of the day you seem to be at your mental peak. Try to knock out the more complicated stuff during that time. It's also important to take breaks every so often so you can more easily lock in when you're trying to concentrate. One expert said, even trying to visualize where you want to end your day with everything all wrapped up or with tons left to do, that can act as a real motivator. I'm Dr. Sanjay Gupta, helping you live a better life.
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0: I know what you're thinking. Why are we playing this country song? 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Ella Langley becoming a household name because of this one. And I promise you'll start singing along before you know it. This is Choosin' Texas. 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

feelings that I feel for you. So maybe we can make a we of me and you. I'ma treat you right tonight, let's make it last forever. I promise you that no one else will ever treat you better. And if you don't believe me, please see I don't need no effort. All you gotta do is flip that switch before we

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1: Listen, we are playing some great music. You will love this one. And it's been very popular. Somber. Back to Friends. Check it out.

0: You gotta be. That is Desiree. And you gotta be overwhelmed, maybe exhausted and overstimulated. There's a new word for that. They call it exhausterwhelmulated. That is pretty wild. Exhausterwhelmulated. It's hard to say, right? Exhausted, overwhelmed, and overstimulated. How many people do you know that fit that category?
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Nobody Puts Baby in a Corner, a classic song from one of the great classic movies, Dirty Dancing. I've Had the Time of My Life, Bill Medley and Jennifer Warrens. Another major song right now, an Academy Award winner from K-Pop Demon Hunters. It's Hunter X and Golden.

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0: That is Alex Warren and Ordinary. It is that time for the hash for today. If you happen to be thinking about going out to the movies this weekend, let me tell you about some of the new releases that are just out. Now, this looks different. Stop That Train, an action, a comedy, disaster film starring RuPaul. And no doubt the blockbuster that just about everybody heading to theaters to see. Yeah, I know it's got my interest. Steven Spielberg's latest, Disclosure Day, starring Emily Blunt. That makes its debut, all at a theater near you.
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12: How often do you stop to wonder whether you should share something that's revealing, maybe even embarrassing, with a partner, a friend, or even your boss? In her new book called Revealing, The Underrated Power of Oversharing, behavioral scientist Leslie John says doing just that can help you deepen relationships that are vital to your life. We need people to trust us in order to get things like love, friendship, and career success. That's what she told us. When you make yourself vulnerable by revealing something sensitive, it does make other people trust you. In turn, when you ask someone to reveal something about themselves, showing that interest will generally lead someone to like you more. Why? Because people like to be asked about themselves, she says. It also signals that they are discriminating and choosy, but in a good way. I'm Dr. Sanjay Gupta, helping you live a better life.
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0: There's a place for taking photographs and cataloging great memories in your life, but you don't want to miss out on the moment. You want to live in the moment. The point of that one from Ed Sheeran, it's Camera.
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0: That is Benson Boone, and sorry I'm here for someone else. Benson Boone about to kick off a major tour, his Wanted Man Tour, that kicks off on July 7th out of Pittsburgh.
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